It's Guns N' Roses. I am Chris Jeffany. I hope your Saturday is going well. Blue Oyster Cult's coming up. Also, Eric Clapton. Right now, we are checking in with the Eagles.

0: A song that was inspired by monster movies. Yeah, Buck Dharma, guitarist of Blue Oyster Cult, loved monster movies like Godzilla and King Kong. Came up with the lyrics, came up with the riff. And what do you know, a great song from Blue Oyster Cult with Godzilla from 77. I'm Chris with AC/DC and BTO. Lined up next.
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0: There's Janis Joplin. A lot of folks don't realize that song was originally done by Irma Franklin, who was Aretha Franklin's sister. Yeah. Aretha Franklin's sister, Irma Franklin, did that song in 67. And Janis came along and did her own version of it in 68. Peace of My Heart from Janis Joplin. We've got Queen coming up in just a few and Scorpions light up next.
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0: There's Queen. Well, the defending world champion Seattle Seahawks are going to kick off the 2026 NFL season on a Wednesday. Yes, Wednesday games in the NFL this year. It's going to be Wednesday, September the 9th. A rematch of the Super Bowl with the Patriots visiting Seattle for the NFL kickoff for the regular season, followed by an international game on Thursday, the 10th of September, with the Niners and the Rams in Melbourne, Australia. Kind of a crazy year this year. The NFL going to have games on Wednesdays, Thursdays, Fridays, Saturdays, Sundays, and Mondays. So that leaves what? Oh, yeah. Tuesday. Probably not going to happen for a long time, but anyway, they'll find a way to cover up the seventh day of the week with an NFL game at some point. I'm Chris with Pearl Jam. They're coming up next.
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11: I'm Deborah Valentine. Iraqi national Mohammed El-Sadi is charged with coordinating terror attacks in Europe, the U.S., and Canada. He's in New York to face charges. Fox's Alexis McAdams reports from New York City. Investigators say Sadi and accomplices were targeting Americans, Jewish people, and U.S. interests.
12: According to investigators, he was going to plant bombs at locations including the Israeli embassy in London, a Bank of America building in Paris, and Jewish institutions in New York City, Los Angeles, and Scottsdale.
11: The investigation is ongoing. The Organization of Iranian American Communities protesting today in Washington, D.C., calling for a democratic, secular, and non-nuclear Iran. The protesters chanted support for Miriam Raji, president-elect of the Exiled Political Coalition, National Council of Resistance. 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
14: Your VermilionCountyFirst.com weather forecast for this evening calls for chances for showers and thunderstorms throughout the overnight tonight, with mostly cloudy skies and an overnight low down to about 63 degrees. Looking towards Sunday, we'll have partly sunny skies throughout the day with a high up near 85 degrees. While finally Monday calls for mostly sunny skies, a high near 86 and showers in the afternoon.
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Led Zeppelin and Ramble On from their second album, or some people might think Led Zeppelin 11. Never mind. Tom Petty coming up also, Steve and the Band, and The Doors lined up next.

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0: Well, when your godfather's name is Les Paul, and he teaches you how to play guitar, then you've earned the nickname of Stevie Guitar Miller. Take the money and run. I am Chris. Great stuff on the way from Metallica and Jefferson Starship lined up next.
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0: This guy is currently doing dates across the big drink across seas right now through July 5th. Then their big dates in Vegas begin October the 1st of this year. It's Metallica and The Unforgiven. In fact, looking at the dates in Vegas, October and early November is when they're going to be out there. And they're sold out. It's crazy. And they have sold out dates in 2027 back in Vegas in late January and February. Nutty stuff. It's Metallica. I am Chris. Speaking of big tours coming up, June 7th is when Rush will kick off the North American tour dates on their 50-something tour. We've got Rush lined up next.
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4: I'm Jane Fergus. The Republican primary continues in Louisiana to unseat incumbent Senator Bill Cassidy. President Trump has endorsed Congresswoman Julia Letlow.
5: But the other two Republicans are questioning her past support for DEI programs, as well as criticizing her personal finances.
4: Fox's Jonathan Seri. The Strait of Hormuz is still closed.
6: More than 1,500 ships remain stranded in the Persian Gulf, including those filled with oil and fertilizer. Today, a senior Iranian official posted new plans for the toll booth that ships who want to make the risky transit through the Strait of Hormuz have to do.
4: Fox's Lucas Tomlinson. President Trump says Iran will have a very bad time if a peace deal isn't reached soon. 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
8: Your VermilionCountyFirst.com weather forecast for this evening calls for chances for showers and thunderstorms throughout the overnight tonight, with mostly cloudy skies and an overnight low down to about 63 degrees. Looking towards Sunday, we'll have partly sunny skies throughout the day with a high up near 85 degrees. Well, finally, Monday calls for mostly sunny skies, a high near 86, and showers in the afternoon.
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0: One of my favorites from Boston, coming off the self-titled debut release. And Peace of Mind, that was the third single they released. Of course, it was More Than a Feeling, and a long time before that one came out with Peace of Mind. I'm Chris. Great stuff on the way from T-Rex, STP, and Foreigner. They're lined up next.
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0: T-Rex from 71 and Bang a Gong, Get It On. A song that was actually covered by kind of a super group. It included Robert Palmer and members of Duran Duran. They called themselves The Power Station in 85. They released the single under the name Get It On. But anyway, great stuff there from T-Rex. I'm Chris. Great stuff still to come. Eagles, Skid Row, and Red Hot Chili Peppers all lined up.
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0: That is the plan for the rest of the weekend, at least for me. Take it easy. Those are the Eagles. Heard Skid Row before them. I am Chris. I still have not seen the Coneheads movie from 1993. Remember the Coneheads? I haven't seen the movie, but I do like the songs on the soundtrack. I've got one of those coming up next from the Red Hot Chili Peppers. Hang on.
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5: Subject for Valentine. The Justice Department charging an Iraqi national with allegedly carrying out at least 18 terror attacks against U.S. and Israeli groups overseas. Fox's Alexis McAdams is in New York with the latest.
6: 32-year-old Mohammed al-Saadi is facing federal charges, and more arrests could be coming because the feds don't think he was acting alone.
5: Al-Saadi allegedly planned to attack Jewish centers in Los Angeles and Scottsdale, Arizona, and a synagogue in New York City. Venezuela's government said today it deported Alex Saab, a business owner pardoned by President Joe Biden as part of a prisoner swap, to the U.S. to face judicial charges. Saab may be asked to testify against former Venezuelan leader Nicolas Maduro, who is awaiting trial on drug charges in Manhattan after his capture by the U.S. military in January. Maduro fought tooth and nail to bring Saab home after his previous international arrest in 2020. 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
8: Your VermilionCountyFirst.com weather forecast for this evening calls for chances for showers and thunderstorms throughout the overnight tonight, with mostly cloudy skies and an overnight low down to about 63 degrees. Looking towards Sunday, we'll have partly sunny skies throughout the day with a high up near 85 degrees. While finally Monday calls for mostly sunny skies, a high near 86 and showers in the afternoon.
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0: Real Goods, Moving On Over. That is the title track to that album from 1978. It's also one of the many covers. In fact, it's all covers on that album. Hank Williams did that song originally, and he also covers Who Do You Love on that album, too, from Bo Diddley. So great stuff from Thorogood. And The Destroyers, Aerosmith on the way. Also, one of my favorites from Zeppelin next.
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0: those memorable MTV video songs, ZZ Top and Legs from the Eliminator release, the first album that they used synthesizers on, but had huge success with that album. I'm Chris with Motley Crue and David Lee Roth with Van Halen next.
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0: We saw those guys on last Monday's American Idol finale. Yeah, they performed some songs with Carrie Underwood helping out Vince on that one. And I tell you what, Carrie probably could step in and do Vince some wonders. But great to see those guys still doing some dates. Motley Crue's Kickstart My Heart. I am Chris, going to kickstart my motorbike and make my way home. Have yourself a great night, great weekend, and hang on for Chris Cornell and Audio Slave next.
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4: I'm Chris DeMeo. Several ISIS leaders killed in Nigeria during a joint operation between U.S. and Nigerian forces. The African Command
5: calling ISIS leader Abu Bilal al-Manuki the most active terrorist in the world, saying that he had a history of helping plan attacks and abductions. Officials tell Fox that all service members who were involved in this strike did make it back safely.
4: That's Fox's Alex Hogan. The Justice Department charging an Iraqi national with planning and carrying out a terror attacks against U.S. and Israeli groups overseas.
5: 32-year-old Mohammed al-Sadi is facing federal charges, and more arrests could be coming because the feds don't think he was acting alone. Investigators tell us this. He was the senior commander of an Iranian-backed terror group involved in nearly 20 attacks that were either being planned or had already happened.
4: Fox's Alexis McAdams. 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
7: Your Vermilion County First.com weather forecast for this evening calls for chances for showers and thunderstorms throughout the overnight tonight, with mostly cloudy skies and an overnight low down to about 63 degrees. Looking towards Sunday, we'll have partly sunny skies throughout the day with a high up near 85 degrees. While finally Monday calls for mostly sunny skies, a high near 86 and showers in the afternoon.
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0: Yeah, Stevie Ray Vaughan, Pride and Joy, with my Billy Idol in that set, and the Rebel Yell with a more from Billy Idol. Billy in the class of 2026 in the Rock and Roll Hall of Fame. Plus his Rock Doc is on the tube, which is great, called Billy Idol Should Be Dead. Way to go, Billy Idol. You keep on rocking. The Police are coming up. I'll throw on Dio. And Joe Cocker is next.
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0: Look out, the police with a message in a bottle for you with Mudsting rocking his Sting 3.0 tour. The 3.0 tour is the return of the trio, the power trio from Sting, kind of like the police. And what a show he puts on, what a tour. Way to go, Sting. AC/DC, they're coming up. I'll throw on the Foo Fighters and the Clash, they're next.
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0: What a great one from the Foos, the Foo Fighters, and times like these with Mud. These are great times. Come on, your weekend headspace is on big time. Next weekend, Memorial Day weekend 2026. Good times all the way. Hey, Bush, they're coming up. I'll throw on AC/DC and Green Day. They're on deck, too.
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3: This is a Fox News alert. I'm Deborah Valentine. A primary runoff in Deep Red, Louisiana. Trump-backed candidate Representative Julia Letlow will face off against State Treasurer John Fleming in the June 27th primary after neither garnered 50% of the primary vote Saturday. Congresswoman Letlow speaking to supporters.
4: 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Is yours.
3: Incumbent Senator Bill Cassidy does not advance.
5: I have spoken with John, I have spoken with Julia, and I congratulate them both. This was not the result that I necessarily wanted, but I feel great.
3: He came in third on the Democratic side. Jamie Davis has advanced to the runoff election. 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
7: Your VermilionCountyFirst.com weather forecast for this evening calls for chances for showers and thunderstorms throughout the overnight tonight, with mostly cloudy skies and an overnight low down to about 63 degrees. Looking towards Sunday, we'll have partly sunny skies throughout the day with a high up near 85 degrees. While finally Monday calls for mostly sunny skies, a high near 86 and showers in the afternoon.
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0: get on your bike and ride. Queen with Mother Rolling Stones in that set. Brown Sugar, the Rolling Stones with a brand new album coming out July the 10th called Foreign Tongues. You know 100%. That new LP will rock all the way, of course. Coming from the Rolling Stones, what do you expect? Hey, Floyd's coming up. Out there on Billy Squire, and the Doors are on deck, too.
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0: The Doors Love Me Two Times Because Once Is Not Enough with Mud Floyd from Wish You Were Here. In that set, Juliette Lewis, the movie star, was talking about Pink Floyd. And she said that's her favorite band because Floyd is like a band from the future singing about the future in the present. That's a very interesting way to look at Pink Floyd, I'll tell you. Hey, Night Ranger is coming up. Author on Led Zeppelin, Ozzy is next.
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0: nice. The Mighty Mighty Ledger Maker with mud. You gotta dig the lead. That is why they're called the Mighty Mighty Lead. Robert Plant is always on late night TV. I catch him all the time, and boy, he sounds great. He looks great, of course. Robert Plant is great. Night Ranger, they're coming up. I'll throw on the top. And Aerosmith, they're on deck as well.
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5: Fox News, I'm Chris DeMeo. Longtime incumbent Louisiana Senator Bill Cassidy is out. He was beaten in Saturday's primary by Republicans Julia Letlow and John Fleming, who advanced to a runoff.
6: I have spoken with John, I have spoken with Julia, and I congratulated them both. This was not the result that I necessarily wanted, but I feel great.
5: The runoff is in June. The Justice Department charging an Iraqi national with planning and carrying out terror attacks against U.S. and Israeli groups overseas.
7: 32-year-old Mohammed al-Saadi is facing federal charges, and more arrests could be coming because the feds don't think he was acting alone. Investigators tell us this. He was the senior commander of an Iranian-backed terror group involved in nearly 20 attacks that were either being planned or it already happened.
5: Fox's Alexis McAdams. Alex Smalley has a two-shot lead after three rounds at the PGA Championship. 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
9: Your Vermilion County First.com weather forecast currently calls for mostly cloudy skies and a temperature sitting around 60 degrees this morning. Later on today, though, we can expect partly sunny skies throughout the day with a high up near 85 degrees, while Sunday night calls for mostly clear skies and an overnight low down to 66. And finally for Monday, mostly sunny skies, showers and thunderstorms in the afternoon and a high near 86.
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Well, now you know thunder only happens when it's raining. Fleetwood Mac with Mud. We heard from Van Halen in that set. And The Cradle Will Rock. Have you seen Junior's Grades? Junior's Grades, not too good. Well, there's always next year, Junior, right? Hey, the cars are coming up. I'll throw on Tom Petty. And Leonard's next.

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0: Tonight, Eurolife got tonight the cars. You got to be happy with what you have on your Sunday fun day, right? Your weekend headspace. You got to love the one you're with. Don't complain, okay? Hey, Foreigners coming up. I'll throw on the Red Hot Chili Peppers and the Bloody Ooh. They're waiting for you, too.
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0: bridge? What bridge? Where is that bridge? Under the bridge, the Red Hot Chili Peppers with Mudhoney in that set. Foreigner will end their touring dealio at the end of the year, so they say right now. Boy, they've been on tour for years. They dig the tour big time. We'll see what happens, but it looks like a finish line is all set for the legendary Foreigner. The Who, they're coming up for you. Author on Stone Temple Pilots and Alice in Chains, they're on deck too.
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4: I'm Chris DeMeo. Longtime incumbent Louisiana Senator Bill Cassidy is out. He was beaten in Saturday's primary by Republicans Julia Letlow and John Fleming, who advanced to a runoff.
5: I have spoken with John, I have spoken with Julia, and I congratulated them both. This was not the result that I necessarily wanted, but I feel great.
4: The runoff is in June. The Justice Department charging an Iraqi national with planning and carrying out terror attacks against U.S. and Israeli groups overseas.
6: 32-year-old Mohammed al-Sadi.

0: is facing federal charges, and more arrests could be coming because the feds don't think he was acting alone. Investigators tell us this. He was the senior commander of an Iranian-backed terror group involved in nearly 20 attacks that were either being planned or it already happened.
1: Fox's Alexis McAdams. Alex Smalley has a two-shot lead after three rounds at the PGA Championship. 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
3: Your VermilionCountyFirst.com weather forecast currently calls for mostly cloudy skies and a temperature sitting around 60 degrees this morning. Later on today, though, we can expect partly sunny skies throughout the day with a high up near 85 degrees, while Sunday night calls for mostly clear skies and an overnight low down to 66. And finally for Monday, mostly sunny skies, showers and thunderstorms in the afternoon, and a high near 86.
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0: With me, a classic rock cruise with Mud and Sticks. Come sail away with me. They are sailing from city to city, rocking a tour. In fact, later on in the year, they'll team up with that other legendary band from Chicago called Chicago to rock the Windy City Tour. Way to go. That sounds like quite a tour for sure. Hey, the Rolling Stones are coming up. I'll throw on the Thunder from Down Under in Boston. They're next.
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0: What a great one from the Rolling Stones and Give Me Shelter with Mud AC/DC in that set with those evil bells, Hell's Bells. I love that tune. When you hear those bells ringing at an event, and they use that all the time at big sporting events, you know something big's about to go down. Way to go, Thunder from Down Under. John Mellencamp is coming up. I'll throw on Queen and Pearl Jam. They're next.
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0: Killer Queen with Mud, everybody's initial exposure to that band. When we heard that band on the radio with that tune, it was like, what's the deal with that dude's guitar, and what's the deal with that dude's voice? Now we know the whole dealio, right? Hey, John Mellencamp is coming up. I'll throw on Led Zepp and the crew. They're waiting for you too.
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6: I'm Chris DeMeo. Louisiana GOP Senator Bill Cassidy is out. He was beaten in yesterday's primary by Julia Letlow and John Fleming, who advanced to a runoff. Cassidy says he has no regrets.
7: I have had the privilege of representing the state of Louisiana for 12 years. I've been able to participate in democracy. And when you participate in democracy, sometimes it doesn't turn out the way you want it to. But you don't count. You don't whine. You don't claim the election was stolen.
6: Letlow, who's backed by President Trump, is looking ahead.
8: Work is not done. We have one more race coming up, and I will promise you this. I will crisscross all across the state yet again, fighting for families. I want our country to be safe. I am so grateful to President Trump and all he has done.
6: The runoff is in June. 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
10: Your VermilionCountyFirst.com weather forecast currently calls for mostly cloudy skies and a temperature sitting around 60 degrees this morning. Later on today, though, we can expect partly sunny skies throughout the day with a high up near 85 degrees, while Sunday night calls for mostly clear skies and an overnight low down to 66. And finally for Monday, mostly sunny skies, showers and thunderstorms in the afternoon, and a high near 86.
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0: Top of the Tube with Mud. We heard from April Wine in that set, and Roller, April Wine, hanging out with that legendary band from Toronto, that trio called Triumph, for their 50th anniversary Rock and Roll Machine Reload Tour. That is quite a pairing and quite a tour for sure. Hey, Rush is coming up, author on Van Halen, and the Doors are next.
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0: Yeah, that is one sweet ride, a Red Barchetta Rush with Mutz. A Rush, they're getting into their Red Barchettas to tour all over the place. The 50-something tour begins in June, goes all the way through April of 2027. That's going to be quite a tour and quite a ride in their Red Barchettas from city to city. Steve Miller is coming up. Author on Billy Squire and Journey, they're next.
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0: Billy Squire in the dark with Mud. We heard from Journey in that set. You gotta believe, don't you ever stop believing. Journey continues on that Final Frontier tour through early July. They may add additional shows. I know the band is not getting along at all off the stage, but on stage they get along quite well. They sound fantastic. Come on, guys. Get along, will you? Hey, Steve Miller is coming up. Author on Queensryche and the Black Crowes are on deck, too.
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4: I'm Chris DeMayo. Louisiana GOP Senator Bill Cassidy is out. He was beaten in yesterday's primary by Julia Letlow and John Fleming, who advanced to a runoff. Cassidy says he has no regrets.
5: I have had the privilege of representing the state of Louisiana for 12 years. I have been able to participate in democracy. And when you participate in democracy, sometimes it doesn't turn out the way you want it to. But you don't pout. You don't whine. You don't claim the election was stolen.
4: Letlow, who's backed by President Trump, is looking ahead.
6: Work is not done. We have one more race coming up, and I will promise you this. I will crisscross all across the state yet again, fighting for families. I want our country to be safe. I am so grateful to President Trump and all he has done.
4: The runoff is in June. 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
8: Your VermilionCountyFirst.com weather forecast currently calls for mostly cloudy skies and a temperature sitting around 60 degrees this morning. Later on today, though, we can expect partly sunny skies throughout the day with a high up near 85 degrees, while Sunday night calls for mostly clear skies and an overnight low down to 66. And finally for Monday, mostly sunny skies, showers and thunderstorms in the afternoon, and a high near 86. 94.9.

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0: You know it, even the losers, well, they get lucky sometime. Tom Petty and the Heartbreakers with Mud, the Black Crowes in that set. The Black Crowes with a new album which really rocks big time called A Pound of Feathers. That's a great title, and you know, coming from them, all the tunes rock. Way to go, Black Crowes. Hey, David Bowie is coming up. I'll throw on Bon Jovi and Bad Company. They're next.
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0: Let's dance, put on your red shoes, and dance the blues. David Bowie with Mud. We heard from Bad Company in that set. The rock and roll fantasy, no fantasy for Bad Company in the class of 2025. And the Rock and Roll Hall of Fame, the class of 2026, is in with our people, Phil Collins, Billy Idol, Oasis, Iron Maiden, New Order, and more. Congrats to all the inductees into the Rock Hall Class of 2026. AC/DC, they're coming up. I'll throw on Cheap Trick and Def Leppard, they're on deck too.
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0: Right on, Cheap Trick. I want you to want me with Mud. That is an ultimate touring band. They're always rocking a tour. It's almost as if they're like, you know what? We have nothing to do. Let's go out on tour again. Let's continue to tour all the time. Way to go, Cheap Trick. AC/DC, they're coming up. I'll throw on the Police. And Metallica, they're on deck too.
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3: I'm Chris DeMeo. Longtime incumbent Louisiana Senator Bill Cassidy beaten yesterday. He was beaten by Trump-backed Julia Letlow and State Treasurer John Fleming, who advanced to a runoff.
4: I have spoken with John, I have spoken with Julia, and I congratulated them both. This was not the result that I necessarily wanted, but I feel great.
3: The runoff is in June. Ukraine claims that they've found plans detailing targets of future Russian attacks.
5: President Zelensky said they have obtained Russian documents outlining targets for strikes in Kyiv and other Ukrainian cities, political and military facilities, including his presidential office and residence.
3: Fox's Stephanie Bennett. The second leg of horse racing's Triple Crown taking place, Napoleon Solo winning the Preakness. America's listening to Fox News.
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7: Your VermilionCountyFirst.com weather forecast currently calls for mostly cloudy skies and a temperature sitting around 60 degrees this morning. Later on today, though, we can expect partly sunny skies throughout the day with a high up near 85 degrees, while Sunday night calls for mostly clear skies and an overnight low down to 66. And finally for Monday, mostly sunny skies, showers and thunderstorms in the afternoon, and a high near 86.
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Metallica and a song about their priorities, and their priority is us, the fans, and nothing else matters. That's what they said about that song. Hey, there's a song nobody really understands but really likes. It's

0: tour with Bryan Adams this year and her husband, Neil Giraldo. Fantastic guitar player. What a great show that's going to be. Elton John has a good one. That's right. It's all about a fictional all-female band. And he tells the story from the 70s. Next.
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0: Well, Boston had a really good idea, because if a guy's kind of shy and he's out on the first or second date with a gal, all he has to do is play that song and see what her reaction is. A friend of mine did that. And she played a song by Tom Petty, "Don't Come Around Here No More." Anyway, we got Judas Priest keeps it going, and they're next.
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0: Radiohead's Thom Yorke felt out of place in the 90s as far as it goes with being a man and having sensitivity toward the opposite sex. He said he has trouble back in 1992 from the album Pablo Honey. Are you ready? It's Logical and it's Supertramp next. Something we could use a little more of.
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According to Eddie Vedder of Pearl Jam, a relationship has to be in the black, like profitable, and it doesn't last forever, but enjoy it while you can. Well, here's something that'll really help you out. 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Well, get back to basics. Jefferson Starship reminds us of that.

0: top and a sharp-dressed man. 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Yeah, it's a literally hot one.
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0: The master of the Stratocaster and Jimi Hendrix doing some wonderful things in rock and roll. In the late 60s, what was the Purple Haze? Apparently he had some kind of a dream. There was a purple haze under the ocean floor. Well, Tom Petty found out in the newspaper in Florida that there was a gal that was on some kind of a psychedelic and she thought she could fly out the dorm window. He wrote a song about it. It's next.
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was 1982, the fourth year for Van Halen, doing a lot of touring, so much that they didn't have time to write a lot of new material, which they did on Diver Down, but they also substituted with cover songs, like the one that Roy Orbison did in 1964. They shut down the Beatles for 2 weeks. There's their version of it. Aerosmith on

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2: GOP Bill Cassidy is out in Louisiana, defeated in Saturday's primary by Julia Letlow, who was endorsed by President Trump.
3: I want to make sure that our story is heard across the rest of the state. I would love to continue to earn your support and garner every vote that I possibly can. And I promise you this, I will never forget that this is not my seat, it is yours.
2: Cassidy says no regrets.
4: I have spoken with John, I have spoken with Julia, and I congratulated them both. This was not the result that I necessarily wanted, but I feel great.
2: Letlow will face off against John Fleming in a runoff in June. On the Democratic side, Jamie Davis advanced to a runoff, the second spot too close to call, between Nicholas Alvarez and Gary Crockett. 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
5: Your VermilionCountyFirst.com weather forecast for this morning calls for partly sunny skies throughout the day today with a high near 85. Looking later on tonight, we can expect mostly clear skies and an overnight low down to about 66 degrees. And finally for Monday, we'll have showers in the afternoon with mostly sunny skies and high up near 86 degrees.
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got kicked out of Black Sabbath in 1980, he started his own gig, and he was a little unsure of himself, but he came back. Diary of a Madman on the second album, 1981. The message was, he'd made it over the mountain. Here's the Cars from their first album.

0: Rush from the Hemispheres album. And if the trees in the forest could communicate, that's what it would be like. Boy, innovative. You could almost call it sci-fi. Well, today, in the Shark Eyes in 1973, Yes released two albums that sold gold. Yes songs and the Yes album. And then they were so successful, they came out with Fragile. We got a song from that album coming up next.
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0: Pink Floyd from the Wall, telling the story about youth and how things change based on a lot of things adults tell us when we're young, maybe. Well, Eddie Money inducted into the Rock and Roll Hall of Heaven September 13th, 2019. We miss him, and we keep his spirit alive in one of his biggest songs ever. So Sincere, next.
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0: 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Well, we're looking back at Boston on the way.
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10: I'm Paul Stevens. Longtime incumbent Louisiana GOP Senator Bill Cassidy defeated in a Saturday primary by Trump-backed Julia Letlow and State Treasurer John Fleming. They advanced to a runoff. Cassidy, after the voting,
11: I have spoken with John, I have spoken with Julia, and I congratulated them both. This was not the result that I necessarily wanted, but I feel great.
10: A runoff set for June 27th. Ukraine says it's found plans detailing targets of future Russian attacks.
12: President Zelensky said they have obtained Russian documents outlining targets for strikes in Kyiv and other Ukrainian cities, political and military facilities, including his presidential office and
10: residence. Fox's Stephanie Bennett, they're in London, and Napoleon Solo winning Saturday's Preakness Stakes, holding off Iron Honor. 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
14: Your VermilionCountyFirst.com weather forecast for this morning calls for partly sunny skies throughout the day today with a high near 85. Looking later on tonight, we can expect mostly clear skies and an overnight low down to about 66 degrees. And finally for Monday, we'll have showers in the afternoon with mostly sunny skies and high up near 86 degrees.
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He kind of told a story about when Nirvana broke up and Dave Grohl, who's a drummer, picked up guitar and started Foo Fighters. But in between there, it was a rough time for him. Seemed like it was ever long, and he wrote a song about it. How about a big kiss? It's something we all did in our youth, and now we probably go to bed at 10 o'clock at night.

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And he said on the other side there's nothing to fear, and he wanted to let us know about it, so he gave us that.

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0: Many books have been written about the Rolling Stones, including the one Keith Richards wrote a few years ago called Life. And now there's another one out, just out, called Rolling Stones, The Biography. So that's something you might want to check out. You get to know the band, you get to know them through their music anyhow, but it might be a good idea to read about them, see what other people have to say. Hey, Mellencamp, on the way.
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0: and Mick Jones, a foreigner, were at a hockey game during the Stanley Cup playoffs. It was the New York Rangers. The goalie got beamed with a puck and knocked out. When he came to, he said he saw double vision, which gave the guys the idea for the title track of the album there. I got one for you right now. 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
7: President Trump has a warning for Iran. Agree to a peace deal or face a very bad time. Fox's Trey Yangst in Tel Aviv.
8: So far, diplomatic efforts to reach an agreement have been unsuccessful, with Iran unwilling to make the necessary concessions to reach a deal.
7: The U.S. and Israel reportedly considering restarting military attacks. Longtime incumbent Louisiana GOP Senator Bill Cassidy, a vocal Trump critic, defeated Saturday by Trump-backed Julia Letlow and State Treasurer John Fleming. Letlow and Fleming advanced to a runoff June 27th. Cassidy, after the votes were in.
9: I have spoken with John, I have spoken with Julia, and I congratulated them both. This was not the result that I necessarily wanted, but I feel great.
7: For Democrats, Jamie Davis advanced to a runoff, the second spot too close to call. 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
10: Your VermilionCountyFirst.com weather forecast for this morning calls for partly sunny skies throughout the day today with a high near 85. Looking later on tonight, we can expect mostly clear skies and an overnight low down to about 66 degrees. And finally for Monday, we'll have showers in the afternoon with mostly sunny skies and high up near 86 degrees.
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Thank you for being one that can proudly proclaim I love rock and roll. Like Joan Jett, Blackheart. Last year, continuing a superset, killer classics each and every hour for you. Absolutely free. Thanks for tuning in. Here's TTO.

0: kind of greedy, don't you think? Give me all your loving. ZZ Top. Ladies, are you going to, you know, put up for a guy that's like, give me all your loving? Yeah, I don't think that's going to, that's not a line that's going to work. It's Lester. Thank you so much for listening on this World Telecommunications Day. Yeah, we're communicating around the world today, apparently, telecommunicating. World Baking Day, World Hypertension Day, Stepmother's Day. Oh, there's a tough job. Don't stepmom, stepdads, that's a tough job no matter what. You got to love that person. Then you got to love their kids, and their kids don't really want to love you. Ride a Unicycle Day. It's also National Pack Rat Day. EMS Day. Yeah, Emergency Medical Services Day. Cherry Cobbler Day, National Mushroom Hunting Day, and of course around here it's National Rocking Day, because we've got Eric Clapton and Thorogood to rock you. And for you friends, I'd like Chris Cornell, probably hurting a little bit today, 9-year anniversary, suicide of Chris Cornell up in Detroit. We'll do some Soundgarden, and remember Chris Cornell coming up as well.
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they call that a big red flag in the substance abuse field. They spend a lot of time drinking alone. Thorogood, Delaware Destroyers, of course. Police, Brian Adams, Fleetwood Mac, all coming up here before the top of the hour. It is Lester, and the story is just befuddling on no ends. It's a world record. It's a Guinness world record, but A, why is it a category? B, why would you even come up with the idea of doing it? And three, you're insane for doing it. Doing it is a German YouTube sensation, an influencer, Tom Kopp.

0: while before he could pull the cord, he had to solve a Rubik's Cube. 23.3 seconds, he solved it, pulled the chute, and survived. 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Yeah, again, insane. Why? 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

0: In the summer of 26, Bryan Adams will be singing that song all across the country on the Roll with the Punches tour, along with Pat Benatar and her husband, Neil Gerardo. That would be a big concert, actually. Think about it. All the hits. Bryan Adams, Pat Benatar. Probably a decent price ticket, too. Yeah, just search it out online if they're a couple of your faves. Maybe take a road trip this summer. It is Lester. Thanks so much for listening. Go to Break the Chains. Fleetwood Mac gets us into another superset. Killer classics as well from Rush, Boston. And we'll enjoy a little Sunday rock and roll hoochie-coo as well coming up.
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14: Stevens, President Trump is warning that Iran will face a, quote, very bad time, unquote, if a peace agreement is not reached soon.
15: So far, diplomatic efforts to reach an agreement have been unsuccessful, with Iran unwilling to make the necessary concessions to reach a deal. President Trump spoke on his return flight from China, indicating that he didn't like the first sentence of the Iranian response to the U.S. proposal.
14: Fox's Trey Yingston, Tel Aviv, incumbent Louisiana Republican Senator Bill Cassidy defeated in a Saturday primary by Trump backed Julia Letlow and State Treasurer John Fleming. They now advance to a runoff.
16: President Donald Trump attacked Cassidy on Truth Social a number of times, calling him disloyal and, of course, urging people in Louisiana. Louisiana to vote against him.
14: Fox 8 New Orleans, Sabrina Wilson in Baton Rouge. That runoff is on June 27th. 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
18: Your Vermilion County First.com weather forecast for this morning calls for partly sunny skies throughout the day today with a high near 85. Looking later on tonight, we can expect mostly clear skies and an overnight low down to about 66 degrees. And finally for Monday, we'll have showers in the afternoon with mostly sunny skies and high up near 86 degrees.
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belated birthday wishes to the Rock and Roll Hall of Fame bassist of that band, class of 2014, Nirvana, Chris Novoselic, 61 yesterday. Congratulations. Happy birthday, Chris. It's Lester continuing the superset. The Rock and Roll Band Boston. Good morning. Thanks for listening, my friend.

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0: alive and well, and you're locked on to the station. Honored to be serving up nothing but killer classics like Rush and Derringer with the Rock and Roll Hoochie Coo to wrap up that set. AC/DC, Def Leppard going to rock us in moments as we make our way through a busy sports weekend for the middle of the month. You know, this is, of course, the third of the five weekends in May, and you got the PGA National Championships of Golf. All the pros are out there. Some big names on the leaderboard, but also some unknowns. So will somebody be able to crack the big name list and become a big name in the future? Or will one of the big names come through on the PGA Championship going on today, final day? College World Series, the women's, their opening rounds of the road to Oklahoma City. Next weekend, the Super Regionals, and then the Oklahoma City Final Eight play. And then there's basketball and hockey still yet to be done. Not all the second round games are over. You've got the game seven for Detroit and Cleveland tonight. Pistons, number one seed in the East. This will be their second series in a row that they've had to go seven games. Of course, being the home number one seed, they get the home game tonight. And NHL. Montreal, they were trying to be a Canadian team making it to the semifinals and maybe the finals and win the cup for the first time in ages. They couldn't get the job done. They've got a game seven tomorrow night at Buffalo. So, yeah, still some game seven action tonight and tomorrow for the NBA and NHL.
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0: Oh, yeah, the Canadian rocker Neil Young. He's got a big old heart of gold. Lester got a big old heart of gold, too, for those folks in Mercer County, Ohio, where the sheriff's office sent out one of these national releases as they investigate 64 Holstein calves that were stolen from a family farm. Feel sorry for that family. That's a couple grand each calf. According to the press release, based on evidence, one of those duh statements. Based on evidence, investigators believe these thieves likely have knowledge of the cattle industry and have equipment necessary to move the calves. Again, duh. I mean, those 64 calves didn't just, like, they opened the pen and they walked them down the street or put them in the back of trucks, vans, cars. I'm thinking 64 calves didn't just, yeah. Sheriff's office also asking anyone who has surveillance video to maybe look at it and share it with their investigators. Because God forbid the investigators have to go out and knock on doors. I love them. Thank you so much. But good luck. I hope they find those 64 Holstein calves that were stolen from a family farm. And I hope that the county comes together to help the sheriff's office find them.
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0: In November, he will be officially known as a Rock and Roll Hall of Famer, Billy Idol. Yep, the induction class of 2026, Billy, going in this year. That's fantastic. On the way, another superset, Killer Classics on the way from U2, Queen, Lynyrd Skynyrd, and the Sister Christian song as well, moments away.
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11: President Trump and Israeli Prime Minister Benjamin Netanyahu set to speak today. Sources indicate the two may restart military action against the Iranian regime. Fox's Trey Yanks.
12: These sources say Iranian officials are looking at the World Cup and America's 250th anniversary as a backstop that could work in their favor. Tension remains high across the Middle East as the region waits to see if the war will resume in the days ahead.
11: Sources also say Iranians may think they can drag out the current stalemate for at least 2 weeks. Incumbent GOP Senator Bill Cassidy lost in the Louisiana primary yesterday. Fox's Chanley Painter.
13: Trump-backed Congresswoman Julia Letlow and State Treasurer John Fleming will now face off in a runoff on June 27th. Incumbent Louisiana Senator Bill Cassidy finished third in the Republican primary, ending his bid for re-election.
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14: Your VermilionCountyFirst.com weather forecast for this morning calls for partly sunny skies throughout the day today with a high near 85. Looking later on tonight, we can expect mostly clear skies and an overnight low down to about 66 degrees. And finally for Monday, we'll have showers in the afternoon with mostly sunny skies and high up near 86 degrees.
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Damn the Torpedoes music. Petty Heartbreakers. Along with Lester, thank you so much for listening. Greatly appreciate you tuning in as we rock through this Sunday, the third of five Sundays in the month of May. Yeah, it's a five-weekend month. Finding somebody to love time. It would be Queen. Thanks for listening.

0: the smell of Skinner. Sister Christian, Night Ranger before that, along with Lester, Rolling Stones, Van Halen, Aerosmith, rocking us in mere moments on this National Mushroom Hunting Day. Yeah, it's right there, top of the calendar on the wall from the Half Dollar Store down the street. It's National Mushroom Hunting Day. Want some food? Cherry Cobbler Day. Get out there and enjoy some cherry cobbler. And it's World Baking Day, so I guess you have to bake that cherry cobbler first. Ride a Unicycle Day. World Hypertension Day. World Telecommunications Day. Thanks for listening to the telecommunications of this great radio station. EMS Day. Yeah, honoring all the emergency medical service workers today. National Pack Rat Day. Oh, that's, yeah, my wife will tell you, that's me. And finally, today is Stepmother's Day. For those that have moms that weren't their original moms, their dad remarried. Happy Stepmom's Day to you.
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back then. Of course, it was the early days of FM, so it sounded even bigger. Because most of us are Oh Pretty Woman from Roy Orbison just on the AM radio. And all of a sudden, the FM radio dial comes out, and this van out of Southern California with a cocky lead singer and an unbelievable guitarist that nobody had ever seen perform like that before, Eddie Van Halen. Yeah, Pretty Woman became a whole new standard on the FM dial. It is Lester. Hey, thanks for listening. Learned something this week that's becoming more and more popular for those that suffer back and hip issues. And it's simple. Do-it-yourself stuff. Sit on the floor at least 30 minutes a day. Yeah, it doesn't have to be at one time even. You could sit like 2 15-minute sessions or 3 10-minute sessions. They say when you practice sitting on the floor regularly, seated positions actually are capable of restoring hip and low back function by stretching out tissues in the hamstrings and calves. And they say while you're sitting, don't sit rigid and, you know, feel like you got to sit like a board. No, they want you to fidget and change positions because that gives your hips an opportunity to move and take pressure off tissues. Here are their four favorites for sitting down on the floor. Cross-legged sitting. Can you do the crisscross leg? I can't. Never have. My kids could do it. I couldn't. 90-90 sitting. That's where you got both of them up. You're kind of like at a 90-degree.

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0: Billy Joe Armstrong made millions off of something most of us guys went through, but we weren't smart enough to write a song called Brain Stew about it. It's true. Dads, first time, remember? Mom, stay up with the babies all day. You're going to be a good hero dad. You'll get up in the middle of the night, feed and change, do that midnight thing so mom can sleep all night. That's what us dads do. It's a good partnership thing you do in your marriage. I remember doing it well. All three kids getting up middle of the night, get the baby changed, cleaned up, get the bottle warmed up, feed the baby, burp the baby, put the baby back to sleep, crawl back to bed. I didn't have a problem. Billy Joe Armstrong, he couldn't get back to sleep, developed insomnia. So he started writing songs for Rain Day, including that big hit, Brain Stew. Again, you and I, we got up in the middle of the night. Of course, most of us went back to bed and didn't develop insomnia.
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4: Stevens, President Trump warning that Iran will face a, quote, very bad time, unquote, if a peace agreement is not reached soon.
5: Regional intelligence sources tell Fox News they assess the Iranians believe they can drag out this current stalemate for at least 2 weeks. But the prevailing assessment inside of Iran is that President Trump may resort to military action.
4: Fox's Trey Yinks in Tel Aviv, Israel, an incumbent U.S. Senate member from Louisiana and critic of the president, defeated in a Saturday primary.
6: Trump-backed Congresswoman Julia Letlow and State Treasurer John Fleming will now face off in a runoff on June 27th. Incumbent Louisiana Senator Bill Cassidy finished third in the Republican primary, ending his bid for re-election.
4: That update from Fox's Chan Lee Painter, that runoff is June 27th. 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
7: Your VermilionCountyFirst.com weather forecast for this afternoon calls for partly sunny skies and a temperature in the mid-80s for the rest of the day. Later on tonight, we can expect mostly clear skies tonight with an overnight low dropping down to about 66 degrees through the overnight hours. And finally, to round out your afternoon forecast, looks like Monday calls for mostly sunny skies, a high near 86 degrees, and chances for showers and thunderstorms in the afternoon.
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Next year, he will be on the big screen. Yep, Universal Pictures confirming that Bon Jovi will be the next major rock biop. Of course, there was the Freddie Mercury story, Bohemian Rhapsody, then Elton John story, Rockin' Man. Now we get one featuring John Bon Jovi next year. It's last year, continuing a super set. Killer Classics with Supertramp, taking that long way home. Hope you're having a great Sunday, my friend. Thanks for listening.

0: In life, that's all you can do is just roll with the changes. Yep, because most of the time, nothing you can do about that change, right? Kind of like when your sports season ends for your favorite team. There's nothing you can do about it. Like tonight, either the Detroit Pistons, number one seeds in the East, fans will be really, really disappointed that they lost and got knocked out. Or the Cleveland Cavaliers, their fans will be all disappointed. It's Game 7, NBA semifinal match. Pistons, Cleveland Cavaliers. Tonight, tomorrow night, Game 7 NHL. You got Montreal trying to represent Canada. They're the last Canadian team still in the playoffs. They got a Game 7 at Buffalo. And after that, they're down to the conference finals in both basketball and hockey. And then after that, they're finals for the Lord Stanley Cup in the NHL and the Larry O'Brien Trophy in the NBA. Lots of other stuff, too, sports-wise today. You got the PGA, that golf course that's just killing all the professionals. Just dynamite. I love it. Yeah, those guys aren't eating up the course like they do normally. They're getting killed out there. Plus, you got the women's college softball, auto racing. Man, enjoy this time of year, sports fans, and no doubt about it.
1: Hey, well, Essential Meats here at Menards at Danville Crossings. 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And 20 ribeyes, $40 right now. 20 ribeyes for $40, and it's going on at Menards to take advantage of the opportunity to get 20 ribeyes for $40 right now. Look for the big truck and the big tent. And it's out there in the parking lot. 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Only while they're here. 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Available out here. Yeah, Menards parking lot. And they're here till 6 o'clock tonight. Excuse me. They're going to stay until they're sold out. Possibly could sell out. Yesterday, fantastic day. They're hoping to have just as much of a fantastic day today as well. 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Enjoying this opportunity. 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

0: Play great Jim Morrison and Ray Manzarek, along with the surviving members. Yeah, don't forget, Robbie Krieger, John Densmore, still rocking the planet with us. The Doors. On the way, Stone Temple Pilots in Boston are going to have a party and rocking some interstate love song stuff. It's Lester, and a major upgrade is coming to the Apple AirPods. Industry sources say the second-to-last design step is where they are to mass production of the new AirPods with cameras. That's right. You have AirPods that have cameras with AI-powered Siri answering any of your questions. It's like you look in the refrigerator. Siri, what can I make with this food? Siri will create a lineup of menu items or product details or even, you know, grab event information off a poster and keep it for later. Yeah, your earbuds, your AirPods are going to be able to talk to you and see what you're seeing. And they're not the only one making it. About a month ago, we talked about the University of Washington trademarking and copywriting ViewBuds that they're going to be selling. And AI-powered earphones are coming from Meta. So, yeah, it's the big thing now. You know, the glasses are one thing. But now, earbuds, AirPods with cameras and AI talking to you. So, yeah, you're just talking to air. Oh, that's going to look really good.
1: We are back out of the Menards parking lot at Danville Crossings. We're here till 2 o'clock today, but they are here till 6 o'clock for the big, huge meat sale. Ready for this, folks? 20 ribeyes, $40. That's right. You heard me. 20 ribeyes, $40. Look for the big truck and the big tent. Right now, the two guys under the tent are really selling a lot of these meat products. And I'll tell you one thing. Yesterday was a fantastic day for them, even in the rain. So if you want to get it before they sell out, get out here. I just kind of took a look inside the freezer truck. A little bit lower than yesterday, folks. So, yeah, you got to get out here and get the deals. You want to make sure you get it. The quarter cow deals, the surf and turf specials, the buy one, get ones. They've got half-price bulk deals. And you can ask, I can get free steak with barbecue and family pack bundles. Limited stock. Again, look for the big tent and the big truck. They're here now at the Danville Crossings parking lot outside Menards in the Danville. It's north end of Danville. Make sure you stop on by. Having a blast out here. The meat is flying. And I mean it, folks. In the time we've been out here since we got started, there's been, I think, about 1 minute that they have not had someone in line waiting to talk to these guys, or they've been talking to themselves, depending on the situation. But they're staying busy. They are selling this product. People want it. They come down here. They see it. They go, yep, that's what I want. 20 ribeyes for $40 is one thing that you can get right now. Of course, they've got lots of other great big meat bundles. They've got the premium steak, the gourmet chicken, the pork, the seafood. 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So when you get these, if you just want to pull one steak out for each person at the meal, you can just do that. 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So when you open one, that's all you're opening, and you don't have to worry about any waste here. It's going to last. It could be in your freezer for up to a couple years, but at these, the fact that you know these prices, you're going to have it be able to last probably the whole, possibly the whole summer, depending on how much you get. But 20 ribeyes, $40, that'll get you out here, folks, and then you can talk about all the other great specials once you get here as well. 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

0: We're going to join a rock and roll party. Thank you for cranking up the radio and the rock and roll with us. Boston there. Lester here with the likes of Metallica, ZZ Top, Rush. And in moments, we float back in time. 9 years ago, when we were on the air talking this very date, 2017, about the body of Chris Cornell being found after a show in Detroit of an apparent suicide. Yep, it was 9 years ago. Chris Cornell died at the age of 52. We'll fire up that next superset with some Soundgarden to remember him next.
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9: Incumbent Louisiana Senator Bill Cassidy finished third in the Republican primary, ending his bid for re-election. Cassidy, who faced backlash from many Republicans after voting to convict President Trump in his second impeachment trial following the January 6th riot at the U.S. Capitol, also broke with President Trump on key issues, the president calling Cassidy a, quote, disloyal disaster.
8: Runoffs for the top two are June 27th. President Trump and Israeli Prime Minister Benjamin Netanyahu speaking today. Fox's Trey Yingst is in Tel Aviv.
10: The prevailing assessment inside of Iran is that President Trump may resort to military action, and Tehran is now deliberately pursuing a strategy of deception and delay with the hopes that buying time will complicate any potential return to war.
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11: Your VermilionCountyFirst.com weather forecast for this afternoon calls for partly sunny skies and a temperature in the mid-80s for the rest of the day. Later on tonight, we can expect mostly clear skies tonight with an overnight low dropping down to about 66 degrees through the overnight hours. And finally, to round out your afternoon forecast, looks like Monday calls for mostly sunny skies, a high near 86 degrees, and chances for showers and thunderstorms in the afternoon.
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Wherever I may roam, I will crank up the radio to nothing but great killer classic rock. Between Metallica from the Black Album, 91, or the self-titled Metallica album, properly called, last year, rolling a set of killer classic rock back to back to back. We do them each and every hour for you, absolutely free. The song's going back to back from the Trace Ombres album at ZZ Top. Waiting on the bus in Jesus, just left Chicago. Have a great Sunday, my friend.

0: Rocking the New World, man, with Rush, along with Lester St. James. Thank you so much for listening on this EMS day. Yeah, highlighting all the emergency medical services, people. According to the calendar, here on the wall in the studio, it's EMS day. It's also Ride a Unicycle Day. I can't do that. I don't have the balance. Pack Rat Day for all the pack ratters. Yeah, I could fall into that category. Mushroom Hunting Day. World Hypertension Day. Stepmother's Day, World Baking Day, and today's also World Telecommunications Day. We will enjoy the telecommunications of BTO, Foo Fighters, and Mott the Hoople coming out of your speakers next.
1: 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Like, tag, and share for a chance to win some free steak as well. And all you have to do is stop by here till 6 o'clock tonight. 20 ribeyes, $40. Of course, Memorial Day coming up next weekend. And, of course, the summer barbecue season. Would that be officially able to start today? I think so. With the wonderful weather we're having, you might have to keep the lid closed, keep the fire from going out. But you put those meats in there, and you are set to go, folks. Some fantastic products. 20 ribeyes, $40 right now. We are at the parking lot of Menards, Danville Crossings, at the north end of Danville on East-West Newell Road.
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0: Thanks for rolling down the highway and rocking with us, or Main Street, or the back alleys, the dirt roads, wherever you're rolling down. We greatly appreciate you cranking up the radio. Journey, Def Leppard, Queen, all coming up before the top of the hour. It is Lester, and if you've listened the last decade or so, I've been doing these shows. You know that I like to keep an eye on technology and where we're going, because things are changing so fast in our lives. And robotics and AI are just taking off. It used to be every couple years there'd be a big breakthrough. Then all of a sudden about a year and a half, then a year. Now it's down to about every 3 to 6 months before something new is coming out that they're like shocking people with. Including what one expert now says, we are approaching the end game for robotics with the invention of the Gene 26.5 robotic human-like hand. This thing is startling and stunning. You see all these robot videos, and they just got clumsy looking. Yeah, they're running better, they're moving better, but they really have never had the hand coordination. Well, when they stick the Gene 26.5 on humanoid robots, it's going to change everything. This thing is a major breakthrough for motion, force, and touch. The hand can crack eggs delicately like we humans can. Play piano, juggle, cook. Yeah, you want to learn more, type in your search engine. Gene, as in G-E-N-E, Gene 26.5, and you'll get to read all about it. As I said, we're approaching the end game for robotics, according to one expert. This hand is amazing. And 6-12 months down the road, when it starts showing up on humanoid robotic bodies, yeah, things are going to change.
1: Yeah, as long as you can put a good set of tongs in that, you can flip your steaks on your grill with that hand, too. We are out here at Menards, Danville Crossings. 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They got steak and seafood and pork and chicken bundles as well in the steak. They got Kansas City strips, New York strips, mega ribeyes, T-bone fillets, premium fillets, seafood, pork, and chicken out there as well. 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It's about 6 o'clock tonight in the parking lot at Danville Crossings. A lot of people coming by to take advantage of the offer because Memorial Day is this coming weekend. It's early this year. It's going to be on the 25th. The earliest date that it can be on the calendar. So don't get all of a sudden, it's like, oh, what am I going to do for the, you realize on Friday, my gosh, it's Memorial Day weekend. I don't have anything for the barbecue grill. Well, get it taken care of now. You can stick it in the freezer. Get this in there. Up to 2 years it'll last. So you can have it for this year's Memorial Day. Even still have some left by the time Labor Day comes around. But depending on how much you cook, you might get it gone by the end of the week. You never know. Folks, it's a great opportunity for you. 20 ribeyes, $40, and lots of other family pack deals, again, of steak, chicken, pork, and seafood. 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

0: Fooling Around with Def Leppard, the Journey Boys before that. Lester, done fooling around for the day. It's been a fun 5 hours serving up a bunch of great classic rock. I will leave you with another superset of that killer classics, including the controversial song from Queen. Yeah, to tie your mother down. Why would you want to tie your mother down and let alone record a song about it? But Brian May wrote it, and Freddie's going to sing it for you, plus some Aerosmith, Steve Miller, and CCR all coming up.
1: And one final time out here at Danville Crossings parking lot at Menards location for 20 ribeyes for $40, folks. 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And we are at the Menards parking lot, Danville Crossings, north end of Danville. 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

0: Ready for this? Mesquite barbecue, lemon pepper, chipotle bourbon, and then they also have breaded strips and even plain old chicken breasts. 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Got another one going out there. Big old case going into the truck. 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
7: I'm Carmen Roberts. Republican voters in Louisiana deny U.S. Senator Bill Cassidy a third term in office. He finished yesterday's GOP primary in third place. He's accepting defeat and staying strong.
8: When you participate in democracy, sometimes it doesn't turn out the way you want it to. 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You don't whine. You don't claim the election was stolen.
7: The top two vote-getters, State Treasurer John Fleming and Trump-endorsed Congresswoman Julia Letlow, face a runoff in late June. With North America's largest commuter rail system shut down by a union strike, New York Governor Kathy Hochul's begging unions to resume talks, and MTA CEO Yano Lieber says,
9: "We are available to negotiate. We really need a partner. We need a partner who's willing to respond to ideas and come up with ideas and find a settlement."
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10: Your VermilionCountyFirst.com weather forecast for this afternoon calls for partly sunny skies and a temperature in the mid-80s for the rest of the day. Later on tonight, we can expect mostly clear skies tonight with an overnight low dropping down to about 66 degrees through the overnight hours. And finally, to round out your afternoon forecast, looks like Monday calls for mostly sunny skies, a high near 86 degrees, and chances for showers and thunderstorms in the afternoon.
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0: Bob Seger with Silver Bullet Band. So I saw this past week, we could soon see a Grown Ups 3 and a Friday 4. Finally, some good movies coming out.
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0: Santana, Evil Ways. So there's a still on TikTok. It's been going around for a while now, but talks about manifesting. I think that they put it out there like it's a form of positive thinking. And I saw an article about it, how to manifest someone to call you or text you. And it gave steps. And one of the steps said something about burning some bay leaves. Another one said writing something down and putting it under a candle. I'm like, what? So I looked it up, and all these articles pop up about witchcraft. And these sites are witchcraft sites. So if that's your thing, that's fine, but call it what it is. You know? 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

0: it's just crazy. Every week, stories about teachers and students. And the craziest part is, it's women. Yeah, it's women. I mean, it seems like back in the day, maybe you heard about a guy teacher. But nowadays, I can't even remember the last time I heard of a male teacher. Stay close. I got some 80s rock for you, an 80s ballad, compliments of Lita Ford's coming up.
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7: Stevens, President Trump and Israeli Prime Minister Benjamin Netanyahu speaking today.
8: The prevailing assessment inside of Iran is that President Trump may resort to military action, and Tehran is now deliberately pursuing a strategy of deception and delay with the hopes that buying time will complicate any potential return to war.
7: And that's Fox's Trey Yingston, Tel Aviv. Kentucky GOP Congressman Thomas Massie not backing down from opposing U.S. military operations in Iran.
9: But you can tell that I'm ahead in the polls and they're desperate. That's why they're sending the Secretary of War to my district tomorrow. That's why the president's losing sleep and tweeting about this. That's why AIPAC has dumped another $3 million into my race this weekend.
7: Congressman Massie on ABC's This Week referring to the American-Israel Public Affairs Committee. 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
10: Your VermilionCountyFirst.com weather forecast for this afternoon calls for partly sunny skies and a temperature in the mid-80s.

0: that company. So our 19-year-old has never seen the Joe Dirt movie. So we showed that to her last night. And my favorite part has to be the meteorite that he found and then turned out to be a big old pile of poo. So every time I'm shooting star, I think about that. AC/DC on the way. We got Nazareth next.
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0: So this video popped up on my social media feed, and it was Metallica walking out, like a big venue, I don't know, a sports venue, but it reminded me of that because, like, when the football players run out, it was like that, and people were cheering, and the girl that was doing the video was cheering, and as Kurt Hammett passed her, he gave her his guitar pick. How cool is that? Don't go anywhere. Pearl Jam's coming up. We got the Cars next.
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7: And Robert, Saudi Arabia is condemning the drone attack that targeted a UAE nuclear power plant. That's raising fears of renewed conflict with Iran. President Trump spoke by phone today with Israel's prime minister about what's next.
8: We have reports that say the U.S. and Israel are undergoing the most intense preparations for these renewed attacks against Iran since the ceasefire was agreed last month.
7: Fox's Ashley Webster in Tel Aviv. New York's Governor Kathy Hochul is pleading with the Long Island Railroad unions who went on strike yesterday to restart negotiations.
9: The work you do is absolutely vital. Absolutely. I value your labor, and I believe that you deserve fair wages and benefits. But this strike has put all that at risk.
7: The strike has stranded hundreds of thousands of commuters. 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
11: Your VermilionCountyFirst.com weather forecast for this afternoon calls for partly sunny skies and a temperature in the mid-80s for the rest of the day. Later on tonight, we can expect mostly clear skies tonight with an overnight low dropping down to about 66 degrees through the overnight hours. And finally, round out your afternoon forecast, looks like Monday calls for mostly sunny skies, a high near 86 degrees, and chances for showers and thunderstorms in the afternoon.
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0: Triumph is currently on tour, so if you get a chance, definitely go see those guys. Soundgarden coming up for you. How about some Queen next?
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0: Long before you had guys like Hardy doing, and Jelly Roll, doing both the country and the rock thing, you had Eric Clapton. I Shot the Sheriff. Boston on the way. We got you two next.
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5: Stevens, many Democrats not pulling punches about the U.S.-Israel and the current war in Iran.
6: Prime Minister Netanyahu said that he'd been waiting 40 years for somebody to go to war with him in Iran. He found a president stupid enough to do it. I blame Donald Trump for that decision, but here we are.
5: Maryland Democratic Senator Chris Van Hollen on NBC's Meet the Press. The White House says it's still pursuing a peace deal with Iran. Officials in Taiwan, meantime, still trying to gauge President Trump's trip to China last week and a meeting with Xi Jinping.
7: He mentioned that he heard a lot about Taiwan. You know, he heard a lot about Taiwan these 2 days in Beijing. But the problem is he heard only their side of the story. You know, you heard the Chinese story.
5: Taiwan's representative to the U.S., Alexander Yui, on CBS's Face the Nation. 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
9: Your VermilionCountyFirst.com weather forecast for this afternoon calls for partly sunny skies and a temperature in the mid-80s for the rest of the day. Later on tonight, we can expect mostly clear skies tonight with an overnight low dropping down to about 66 degrees through the overnight hours. And finally, to round out your afternoon forecast, looks like Monday calls for mostly sunny skies, a high near 86 degrees, and chances for showers and thunderstorms in the afternoon.
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1: Rumors spreading around in that Texas town. About the shack outside the games. And you know what I'm talking about. Just let me know if you want to go to that whole mile on the range. They got a lot of nice girls.

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People are always comparing the great movies that we grew up with a lot of the crap that's out there now. You know, just every year, so many great movies. Same thing with music, like Aerosmith Walk This Way to this Steve Miller Band. Y'all, we had it so great growing up.

0: That's some Rush for you, and I have some great news for you. Check this out. Cancer centers across the country reportedly doing everything they can to get their hands on this experimental drug that's being hailed as a breakthrough for pancreatic cancer. It's made by Revolution Medicines out of California, and they say that it works by targeting the most common gene associated with pancreatic cancer. FDA approved it about 2 weeks ago for early access in clinical trials. It extended the lives of some cancer patients by nearly double. And that is huge because pancreatic cancer is one of the highest mortality rates. Just 3% of patients live more than 5 years. 53,000 deaths every year due to pancreatic cancer. Former Senator Ben Sasse, he has it. And he credits this drug for extending his life. So great news in the medicinal front. If you're talking bad medicine, Bon Jovi could tell you all about that. We got that coming up.
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0: don't know about shaking, but if it's walking, I don't know if I mentioned this last weekend or not. 10,000 steps is bogus. Some company came up in Japan, came up with that in the 60s to sell pedometers. So, yeah, to lose weight or something to aid in losing weight, they say if you walk about 8,000, 8,500 steps, then you're all good. Guns N' Roses coming up. Pink Floyd next.
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8: I'm Carmen Roberts. The risk of more military action against Iran is rising as President Trump and Israeli Prime Minister Netanyahu talked by phone today about their next move.
9: They reportedly talked for about 30 minutes, and then shortly after that, President Trump taking to social media to tell Iran that, yep, time is running out.
8: Fox's Ashley Webster in Tel Aviv says the president's referring to time to sign a peace deal. Incumbent Senator Bill Cassidy lost yesterday's GOP primary in Louisiana to Trump-backed Congresswoman Julia Letlow and State Treasurer John Fleming, who now advanced to the runoff.
10: President Donald Trump attacked Cassidy on Truth Social a number of times, calling him disloyal and, of course, urging people in Louisiana to vote against him.
8: Fox 8 New Orleans, Sabrina Wilson, America's listening to Fox News.
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12: Your VermilionCountyFirst.com weather forecast for this evening calls for mostly clear skies tonight with an overnight low dropping down to about 66 degrees. Looking towards Monday, we'll have mostly sunny skies throughout the day with a high of near 86 degrees and chances for showers and thunderstorms in the afternoon. Well, finally, Tuesday calls for chances for showers and thunderstorms throughout the day and high near 85.
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0: I will admit it. I am ready for fall and winter. Favorite seasons of the year. Don't like heat. We're not even in June yet, and I am dreading it. Don't like hurricanes either. Scorpion's going to tell us all about that coming up.
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0: 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I'm ready for an 80s power ballad. 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We'll do it next.
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0: 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That's going to be the weather forecast before long. Blue Oyster Cult. It's Tayshia. Got some vintage Def Leppard. A little High and Dry. We'll do it next.
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5: Stevens, President Trump speaking by phone today with Israeli Prime Minister Benjamin Netanyahu about the situation in Iran.
6: It is believed that the U.S. and Israel are certainly making intense preparations, as one person put it, for renewed attacks against Iran. But Iran's foreign minister says that makes no sense.
5: Fox's Ashley Webster in Tel Aviv. Faith leaders and lawmakers, meantime, gathering today at Rededicate 250, a prayer session on the National Mall in D.C. President Trump taking part by reading a Bible verse.
7: If my people, which are called by my name, shall humble themselves and pray and seek my face and turn from their wicked ways, then will I hear from heaven and will forgive their sin and will heal their land.
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9: Your VermilionCountyFirst.com weather forecast for this evening calls for mostly clear skies tonight with an overnight low dropping down to about 66 degrees. Looking towards Monday, we'll have mostly sunny skies throughout the day with a high of near 86 degrees and chances for showers and thunderstorms in the afternoon. Well, finally, Tuesday calls for chances for showers and thunderstorms throughout the day and high near 85.
10: 94.9 K-Rock.